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0: 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Mr. President.
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0: Serious.
1: You're gambling with the lives of millions of people.
2: Das war Musik aus Österreich. 88.6 Rot.